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1: All right, my friends, heading into our Saturday, heads up and stay weather alert. We do have a risk for some isolated strong to severe thunderstorms likely after 3 p.m., and it's still going to stay hot all weekend with highs in the 90s. 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That's your latest forecast. I'm meteorologist Mike Witcher from the East Tennessee Weather Center, and remember to always get the latest forecast weather updates with the East Tennessee Weather app. Bring it
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0: Warning to severe thunderstorms likely after 3 p.m. And it's still going to stay hot all weekend with highs in the 90s. 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That's your latest forecast. I'm meteorologist Mike Witcher from the East Tennessee Weather Center. And remember to always get the latest forecast weather updates with the East Tennessee Weather app.
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4: All right, my friends, heading into our Saturday, heads up and stay weather alert. We do have a risk for some isolated strong to severe thunderstorms likely after 3 p.m., and it's still going to stay hot all weekend with highs in the 90s. 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That's your latest forecast. I'm meteorologist Mike Witcher from the East Tennessee Weather Center, and remember to always get the latest forecast weather updates with the East Tennessee Weather app.
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Yeah, what do we have? I'll just tell you. 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

0: strong to severe thunderstorms likely after 3 p.m. And it's still going to stay hot all weekend with highs in the 90s. 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That's your latest forecast. I'm meteorologist Mike Witcher from the East Tennessee Weather Center. And remember to always get the latest forecast weather updates with the East Tennessee Weather app. Hey.
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0: expected strong to severe thunderstorms likely after 3 p.m. and it's still going to stay hot all weekend with highs in the 90s. 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That's your latest forecast. I'm meteorologist Mike Witcher from the East Tennessee Weather Center, and remember to always get the latest forecast weather updates with the East Tennessee Weather app.
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1: All right, my friends, heading into our Saturday, heads up and stay weather alert. We do have a risk for some isolated strong to severe thunderstorms likely after 3 p.m., and it's still going to stay hot all weekend with highs in the 90s. 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That's your latest forecast. I'm meteorologist Mike Witcher from the East Tennessee Weather Center, and remember to always get the latest forecast weather updates with the East Tennessee Weather app. Bring
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1: All right, my friends, heading into our Saturday, heads up and stay weather alert. We do have a risk for some isolated strong to severe thunderstorms likely after 3 p.m., and it's still going to stay hot all weekend with highs in the 90s. 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That's your latest forecast. I'm meteorologist Mike Witcher from the East Tennessee Weather Center. And remember to always get the latest forecast weather updates with the East Tennessee Weather app.
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1: All right, my friends, heading into our Saturday, heads up and stay weather alert. We do have a risk for some isolated strong to severe thunderstorms likely after 3 p.m., and it's still going to stay hot all weekend with highs in the 90s.

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1: 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I'm meteorologist Mike Witcher from the East Tennessee Weather Center. And remember to always get the latest forecast weather updates with the East Tennessee Weather app. Let's
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1: All right, my friends, heading into our Saturday, heads up and stay weather alert. We do have a risk for some isolated strong to severe thunderstorms likely after 3 p.m., and it's still going to stay hot all weekend with highs in the 90s. 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That's your latest forecast. I'm meteorologist Mike Witcher from the East Tennessee Weather Center, and remember to always get the latest forecast weather updates with the East Tennessee Weather App.
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2: 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And have some fun.

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Like run them. There's moments in your life when your child says something to you and you look at them and you wonder, have I completely screwed up this child? I had that moment this week. 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
1: Am I a bad mom or am I an amazing mom? That's what I'm trying to figure out. Nick is in for Raven. Raven is off these couple days. Actually, Raven's son is getting married tonight, so that's why it's
2: outstanding.
1: Yeah, very
2: exciting. By the way, in answer to your question, two things can be true at once. You can be both the best and the worst mom at the same time, no less.
1: I think that's what's happening right now. Truthfully, Nick got called in last minute to come and to sub for Raven because I was going to take off too, because I had booked a vacation for the last few days to go to like a shore town. I just wanted the last few days of summer to be off with my friends and my kids and my family.
2: We need these little memories to get us through the dregs of February and March when it's cold and rainy and miserable.
1: And I wanted to take off yesterday as well. I had planned and I had booked to be away from Thursday to Monday. And Monday is also my husband's birthday. So I was like, perfect. It's a long weekend. We celebrate. We go away for a few days. It's the last summer hurrah 2026. Right, Nick?
2: Sure. Yeah. You let him go out and get some cake pops, whatever floats his birthday boat.
1: 100%. Also, we need to discuss at another point, like, what I don't know what men want to do on their birthdays anymore because they all say nothing. And I mean, what are we supposed to do? Just stare at each other and watch TV?
2: Leave us alone.
1: Great.
2: The best birthday gift you can possibly give us? Silence.
1: Well, you're probably wondering, if I had booked a hotel room and I had booked a vacation, why are we here right now? Because Hayden, who is a senior in high school, my older daughter, she did not want to take 2 days off of school.
2: Who is this nerd and where can I find her mother?
1: What a dork.
2: I said, you gave her a chance to go away and like have ice cream for breakfast and keep her feet up and do nothing all day.
1: She loves fried Oreos. She loves fried Oreos. She's like, Ma, I don't want to take 2 days off from school. We just started a few weeks ago. Like, I don't want to do that. And I was like, what? And she's like, it felt really weird and I don't want to start the school year off by being behind.
2: Wait, so she chose reading, writing, and arithmetic over the chance to choose between powdered sugar fried dough or fried dough with sauce and cheese, or maybe both?
1: Last night, I helped her study for her AP psych test. Also, I'm dumb and can't do that, and I don't know why these kids are so smart, because I don't think we were doing that in high school.
2: Now, I don't know what's more humbling, when we realize they're stronger and faster than us, or when they're smarter than us.
1: The combination of all of it in my family. But I don't know. I was like, part of me was like proud of her that she was responsible, because in every avenue of my life, I am a responsible person. I am a rule follower. I do what I'm supposed to do. So there's part of me that says, great job, Mom. Like, you taught her that school is important. She's getting her college applications in. She's doing all the hard work. She's worked hard her whole life for this moment. She doesn't want to miss 2 days. And the other part of me is like, what a weirdo.
2: Thanks for ruining my vacation, but at the same time, maybe you'll be so smart and successful you can pay for a better 1 year from now.
1: So am I a good mom or am I a bad mom for somehow making this happen? Because Dakota, my little one, my third grader, she was outraged. She was like, what do you mean you want to go to school?
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3: All right, my friends, heading into our Saturday, heads up and stay weather alert. We do have a risk for some isolated strong to severe thunderstorms likely after 3 p.m., and it's still going to stay hot all weekend with highs in the 90s. 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That's your latest forecast. I'm meteorologist Mike Witcher from the East Tennessee Weather Center, and remember to always get the latest forecast weather updates with the East Tennessee Weather app.
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0: movie theater and you just want to go watch the movie, do you bring your own snacks? Do you smuggle them in even though it is 100% against all the rules? And does it make you a bad parent and a bad role model if you do it in front of your kids?
1: Yes, and also no.
0: Okay. 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
2: And I'm being deprived of going there because I'm a guy?
1: You decide the outcome.
0: All right, Gabby, you got to be happy to hear that, right?
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0: Every day a couple joins us to let us know what their disagreement is about, and then it's up for you to decide who's right. Jason, I'm going to start with you. What's going on?
4: Yeah, so, look, I've been taking my kids to the movies all summer long, and we've been having an amazing time. Mm-hmm. But, you know, every time we go to the movie, we like to go to the dollar store, grab a bunch of snacks and popcorn candy, and bring it into the theater. Now, my wife, she thinks I'm setting a bad example because I'm breaking the theater rules. And, look, I understand where she's coming from, but I don't think sneaking candy and snacks into the theater, like, makes me, you know, is really that wrong. Like, we're spending a bunch of money on the tickets, and the food in the theaters is like extremely expensive, and I feel like it's a tradition, you know, to have fun. So I'm not teaching my kids to ignore the rules, but I just want them to enjoy the movie with their dad and without spending a bunch of money on, you know, overpriced snacks, you know.
5: Well, Jason, as somebody who worked in a movie theater in high school and knows exactly how much they gouge people and raise those prices, I salute you. Not all heroes wear capes, but they do buy their Goobers and their Kit Kats and their Twizzlers at stores where it's not $9, $10, and $12 where you have to take out a HELOC just to feed the family.
0: Yeah, but I do understand why Maddie may have an issue. Maddie, what's going on?
6: Well, first of all, I really think that, you know, some things that you, some ways that you were raised are not to be passed down to your kids. So he's been getting, you know, he's been doing this with his mom and dad for, you know, as a child. I just don't think it is setting an example because you're sneaking to know that your kid, he's like stuffing candy under their jacket. Mm-hmm. I mean, it just is not a good look, number one. And the kids, when I take them, they're like, mom, you know, it's mom, you're not getting, it makes me look bad. We're not getting, we can't sneak it in. No, we're not. It's almost like you're robbing the movie theater. I don't want my kids sneaking in food, chips, sodas up under their clothes.
0: In Maddie's defense,
5: mm-hmm.
0: I agree. Because I just think, how do they make their money? That's how they make their money to keep the doors open. And there was a long period of time where we weren't sure movie theaters were going to be open anymore. Tom Cruise saved movie theaters. And you know what else saved movie theaters? Those Kit Kats.
5: Yep.
0: Yeah, and those M&Ms.
5: Trolleys and Sour Patch Kids.
0: Right.
5: And the commemorative Trojan Horse popcorn bucket. By the way, Jason, what did your kids think of The Odyssey?
4: I think they liked it a lot. I feel like it was a bit complex for them to understand.
0: Right.
4: As far as like the pacing and stuff like that.
0: But it didn't matter because they had $37 worth of M&Ms in their purse that you got at the dollar store.
5: Yeah, they Trojan horsed an entire thing of Reese's Pieces.
6: Yeah, they were on a sugar high. They were good.
0: All right, let's see what the audience has to say. Is it a big deal if you sneak candy into the movie theaters? You bring your own popcorn. You're basically shorting the theater. But is it a bad example for your kids to do that and have them be accomplices? 1-800-330-9999. Whose side are you on? It's a Couples Court.
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0: Are you setting a bad example for your kids if you go to the movies and you go to the dollar store and you buy all the candy and you don't spend any money in the actual theater? And you're just smuggling it in like a common thief, Nick, a common thief.
1: A common petty thief who just happens to enjoy chocolate and red and yellow dye number 40 at a discount.
0: That's what's happening with Jason and Maddie. Over the summer, there was a lot of great movies. So Jason took their kids, and the kids were like tween ages. I was like 9 and 12 or something like that. So very impressionable age. And Maddie says, it's messed up that you go to the dollar store, have them load up their sweatshirts with stuff, and then you spend no money there. Like, it's bad for the theater because they're not making any money as it is, and you're setting a bad example of breaking the rules for the kids.
1: Do you not have children if you're not to use them as a snack mule?
0: Can you imagine? Oh, I mean, it's one thing for the parents to sneak it in, but now you got to put it on the kids. Like, put this in your hoodie. Put this right in the back, in the hood part. Whose side are you on? 1-800-330-9999. Hey, Lauren.
2: I'm definitely on the husband's side. I grew up doing this all the time with my parents, and it was so much fun and such great memories. And the movie theaters make so much money and are so expensive, so it's totally fine. It's not against that.
0: Right. She's like, you know what? It's like family tradition. We just stole, and it was a wonderful learning experience for the whole family.
1: It's a tradition. She stole like her father and her father before him.
0: 1-800-330-9999. Whose side are you on? It's a couple's court.

0: Good morning, Knoxville. It's 104.9 KVL. Let's not act like it's not an oxymoron. We teach our kids not to steal. We teach our kids to do what's right. But then when we go to the movie theater, we're like, smuggle this in your pants pocket. I took these M&Ms from home. They're leftover from Halloween. Or we're going to go to the dollar store and we're going to stack all our stuff and shove all our pockets full of this and go to the movie theater so we don't have to pay for overpriced candy.
1: Are we not teaching them to be resourceful, to mind their own budget? I mean, it's not a lesson that teaches itself.
0: The Couples Court is presented by Robinhood. Your money, your move. That's what's happening right now with Jason and Maddie. Over the summer, Jason took their kids, I think what did I say, 9 and 12 years old, to the movies a bunch of times. There's a lot of movies they wanted to see. And Maddie was upset because they kept going and buying the candy somewhere else first, the cheap candy, and not giving any money to the theaters. And she says it's setting a bad example for the kids. Nick, what, last time you went to the movies with your kids?
1: Yep.
0: Did you sneak in stuff?
1: Everything. But I always buy one I buy one item and I sneak in the rest.
0: I see what she's saying. Like, how are these places going to stay open and make money? We almost lost them during COVID. You know, so at this point, that's the way they make their cash. What do you think? 1-800-330-9999. Carol, whose side are you on?
2: I agree with the husband. When my girls were young, I used to buy stuff in the dollar store, and I used to bring it to the movies. There's nothing wrong with it. It's saving your budget.
0: Okay, wonderful.
1: The unwritten rules of cinema. It's okay to BYO.
0: Rachel, what do you think?
3: I think it's not a big deal to do that, considering where we are with the economy. I grew up with that family where we had snacks in our purses and jackets. I think, you know, they make enough money sometimes for the movies now. You got to pay for a certain seating. It's harmless. It's good.
0: It's good. It's good. Thanks. Thank you.
1: People have spoken and they cannot afford $9 Kit Kats.
0: Joyce, what do you think?
4: I am torn. I bring all my own water and soda else in my purse, but I will buy popcorn at the movie theater.
0: Oh, so what you're saying, I agree with. If you're going to bring in a couple things, but you're still spending money there on the popcorn and the soda, to me, maybe that's the gray area. That's okay.
4: There's nothing better than movie theater popcorn.
1: Nothing.
5: The verdict is in. Jury foreman, what are the results?
0: Jason, our audience agreed with you today. It's okay, and it kills me to say that. But I don't know how these places are going to stay open if you're smuggling in 2-liter bottles of Coke in your man purse.
6: I mean, I understand it, but I feel like to accommodate that, I think if they want people to shop at the movie theater, I think they should make the prices more reasonable. Like, if, for example, like if the prices of the food and the candy and stuff were the same prices at the dollar store, I would just go straight to the movie theater and just get everything there and then go straight to the movie.
0: Yeah, but how are they going to make money on that?
1: The profit margins are crazy. Over 90% of the average movie ticket actually goes back to the studios and the distributors. I mean, listen, the budget of Avengers Doomsday isn't going to pay itself, Jason. Mm-hmm. Now, that said, I would give you one little tip, though. When you're going to the theater and if you've picked up your candies and your snacks prior to, it's always nice to buy one thing in the theater so you kind of like throw their trail off. But if you're going to be bringing in a lot of things and the kids are too small to mule them in for you, don't like wear a big sweatshirt or a backpack in the dead of summer. That's a giveaway.
0: So that's the penance. The penance is you have to buy one thing. That's
1: one thing.
0: Yeah.
1: One thing. Everyone knows the rules.
0: All right. If you have a problem too, send an email. couplescore@annaandraven.com.
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0: You may fantasize about winning the lottery, but if it happened, do you know what you would do with the money? Besides, like, quit your job and buy a yacht and all those fun things. What if you inherited money that you didn't know was coming? Or maybe you won a lawsuit. Or maybe your son just got drafted into the NFL and you're going to steal all his money. Well, you need a plan. And joining us, it's Tom Henske. He's a renowned public speaker, financial advisor, and the author of It Makes Total Sense. And in his most recent TEDx Naples talk, it's called Why Suddenly Having Money Often Goes Wrong. Tom, did I get that right?
1: Yes, you got it perfect. It's sudden wealth syndrome.
0: What is sudden wealth syndrome, and how come that's never happened to me?
1: Well, it's the one thing people say to me all the time is, how do I get some of that? It sounds great, right? So I think it's really just a function of when the money changes faster than the person does, and you're not prepared.
2: Sudden wealth syndrome. Man, I would really hate to be stricken with that sometime soon. It sounds like an awful first world affliction.
0: I mean, how many people does this actually happen to?
1: Okay, so when you think about it, everyone thinks of professional actors, athletes, and lottery winners. But when you really take the step back, it's not just those people. It's any of us that money shows up in an amount that's more than we are used to.
2: So what's the first tip you would give to people just in case they happen to run into sudden wealth syndrome? Would it be, you know, not giving out all the money to all their relatives and friends looking for a handout, but maybe, like, I don't know, trusting it with a financial planner or a buddy who majored in accounting in college?
1: I think the first step is just mastering the pause. It's really important just to give your brain time to catch up with your bank account. And I think not just in money, but in life, a lot of us negate that pause, and that's what gets us into trouble.
0: So when you get that email from your cousin in Nigeria that needs money to release the kidnapped grandson, you should give yourself a second, stop. And do you even tell anybody during the pause, or do you keep this information to yourself?
1: No. I think you really do need to talk to people about it, because that's one of the most important pieces, getting other people's perspective. It could just be your family members or friends, but you mentioned getting a financial advisor. That's a great way. Just ask people, what do you do? That's sometimes the best way to find somebody.
0: All right, so first you pause, and then what do you do once you digest everything?
1: You then figure out what your purpose is. What's the point of the money? A lot of people don't really think through that before they actually go and spend. Is this for a vacation? Is it for me to be able to retire? So I think figuring out what your purpose is the next important, as what I call the four Ps.
2: And should you give it to all the people that come suddenly out of the woodwork and say, like, hey, remember that time I helped you move in? Is it a good idea to share and finally show that benevolence?
1: Well, you know, I do a lot of work with athletic departments with these athletes who are getting paid NIL in college now.
2: Right.
1: And you would be amazed how people just come out of the woodwork asking them for money.
0: Joining us, it's Tom Henske. Sudden wealth syndrome. If you ever come into a whole bunch of money, before you just announce it to the world, there's some things you should do. We've got to pause. We have purpose. What else do you do, Tom?
1: Well, then you've got to find your people, as Nick mentioned before. So you need to find who's going to be your advisor, or at least money mentor. And the last one, is the final P, is putting together a plan. Think about it as a blueprint. You wouldn't start to build a house if you didn't have a blueprint. You don't just go and start knocking boards together. You really have to think it through and get a strategy so that when that money comes in, you know where it's going to be directed before you even get your hands on it.
2: And it's going to be directed to that mega yacht I buy when I decide to turn into a James Bond villain with all that money later in my life.
0: Absolutely. This is a syndrome that I actually want, sudden wealth syndrome. How come these things never happen to me? I don't know, but if it ever does, those are the things to do. And if you want to learn more about Tom Henske, check out his TEDx talk. You could head to his website, TomHenske.com. Thanks, Tom.
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0: If you've been into all the documentaries that Netflix has been doing, you don't want to miss this. Nick is in for Raven. Raven is out the rest of the week. Nick, do you remember Ray Gunn at the last Olympics, the breakdancer?
1: Oh, yeah. I couldn't believe that breakdancing was in the Olympics and or how awesome Ray Gunn was.
0: She was something. And if you remember, the entire world was making fun of her. And now she has her chance to talk about it. I watched the documentary last night. I don't think it's what she wanted. It's coming up next.

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1: I don't know if we should feel bad making fun of her, or does she just deserve it? And now she took a massive payday from Netflix, and now it's okay to make fun of her?
2: You gotta know what you sign up for when you enter the Olympics, for better or for worse.
1: If you remember, back at the 2024 Paris Olympics, it was the first time they were ever doing breakdancing. And Raygun, she's a female breaker, and she was representing Australia.
2: Good night, mate.
1: And she got up there, and it was the most ridiculous. It was like she was making a mockery of the dancing and of the sport and
2: she
1: all that.
2: She did breakdancing 101 while wearing like a Jiffy Lube attendant outfit.
1: 100% she did. And I remember when
2: it was
1: gonna happening.
2: Are you going to make me a sandwich, or are you going to do bad breakdancing?
1: I watched it live, and I almost couldn't believe what I was seeing. I was like, I thought this was going to be cool. And it was the most embarrassing moment for Australia. And she kept pointing to her shirt being like, I'm Australian. And all I kept thinking about is like, if I'm Australian right now, I'm like, please get off the stage, right?
2: Yeah. Australia's like, is there any way we can float further out in the sea away from everybody because of the cringe factor, right? Like, Australia began as a prison colony, and I'm sure everybody actually felt like they were in prison being represented by Raygun.
1: Look at you just educating the people. I like that, Nick. All right. Nick's in for Raven. Raven's out the rest of the week. So they finally released this documentary about Raygun on Netflix, and I could not wait to watch it, because every once in a while, a guilty pleasure I have, and maybe it's mean, is I will go on YouTube and rewatch her performance just to giggle, and then I go to the comments, and I just read the comments, straight to the comments to see what everybody's saying.
2: Oh, they're great. I mean, these are the moments when you live for the comment section. It's like, if only the comment section were alive 20-something years ago when William Hung sang She Bangs on American Idol.
3: Right before the Olympics, I went to my therapist, panicked. She was like, what's the worst that could happen? The whole world could laugh at me.
1: Yep, that's exactly what happened. They were reporting on it on actual news outlets around the world about how embarrassing she was.
3: I know I'm a dorky white woman who's an academic, and I'm a B-girl.
1: It's like when she says it, you gotta bite your chunk.
2: It does make you, like, you know when like a bad ad makes it to TV, like the good ad that recently was on for golf and other stuff? Like, you have to think, how many different people did this have to pass through? How bad was the rest of the breakdancing auditions that she was the one who represented such a significant nation like Australia?
1: Here's the great part, is that if you actually watch the documentary like I did last night, you can see nobody's on her side. Even her parents were laughing at her because they couldn't understand how this happened. So because the comments were so funny, Nick and I decided to have our kids read some of them for you.
4: She kept pointing out she was from Australia, and our whole country was screaming at our TVs, for the love of God, stop it.
1: Yeah, no kidding.
5: My brother did a performance like that before. He was 5. So proud of him.
1: But that's what it looks like when she performed. It's like when you're like when your kid looks at you and is like, mommy watch, and then they just lift one leg up in the air.
2: Dad, look, dad.
5: The kangaroo bunny hop was the most secondhand embarrassment I've had in a very long time.
1: It's my favorite when she does

0: the kangaroo bunny hop and then she points like representing Australia. I'm like, oh, it's everything I want.
1: No one remembers the winner's name. A ray gun will be remembered 50 years from now.
0: 100% facts.
2: If you do this at a wedding, you're a legend. If you do this on the world stage against actual breakdancers, you're the laughingstock of the year.
0: It's kind of true.
3: It's facts only.
0: Yep.
2: One single person managed to destroy an entire Olympic sport and have it erased from future events. That's an incredibly powerful achievement.
0: I mean, at least she's got that and the Netflix paycheck, right?
3: Yeah.
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7: All right, my friends, heading into our Saturday, heads up and stay weather alert. We do have a risk for some isolated strong to severe thunderstorms likely after 3 p.m., and it's still going to stay hot all weekend with highs in the 90s. 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That's your latest forecast. I'm meteorologist Mike Witcher from the East Tennessee Weather Center, and remember to always get the latest forecast weather updates with the East Tennessee Weather app. Bring it back.
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0: Are you having a baby right now?
1: Metaphorically or literally?
0: Literally, oh. Nick. Nick, are you having a baby?
1: No. I can't.
0: Well, you don't know if you don't try, you know?
1: All right, well, I'm up for anything.
0: YOLO. All right. Labor Day delivery stories. If you go into labor between today all the way through Monday for Labor Day, we want to hear your stories on Tuesday. You can call 1-800-330-9999. You can also send us a text at that same number. Say, hey, can you call us on Tuesday? We're having a baby. And we're going to take all the submissions, get your stories on the air. And then here comes the best part. We're going to put your name in a hat to win a whole bunch of diapers, because that's what you need.
1: Oh, diapers and wipes. Those are the first two things everyone needs. Oh, and also, real quick, if I may.
0: Yeah.
1: If you go into labor while you're traveling during Labor Day, no pictures.
0: Right. That seems fair. Yeah.

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0: Week in Song, every week, producer John joins us to sing the news of the week. Because, Nick, we figured if you're going to get bad news, it's better off if somebody's singing it to you.
3: 100%.
0: Yep. Nick is in for Raven this week, John, while Raven is marrying off his son tonight.
4: Wow.
0: Yes.
4: All right, Jordan, let's go, buddy.
0: I know. Big night.
4: Nick, it's great to meet you.
3: Nice to meet you as well, John.
4: Here's some really not good news.
0: Good.
4: Okay, the debt is now $40 trillion with a T. Dollars.
0: Nobody even knows what that means.
4: Nobody
0: knows.
4: He's
0: like bazillion dollars.
3: It's not my debt, though. It's fine.
4: Yeah. Right, exactly. You know why? That money's not real.
0: Right.
4: I don't know what it means. If we paid it all off, would it end world hunger or keep all of our streets clean? I have a feeling that it won't. But here's a scarier thought. All money isn't real. It's a made-up system to figure out what things cost. It's all pretend. Money's not real.
0: Except when you need it to, like, buy things and survive.
4: Oh, right. No, it's real, like, you know, to live. But
0: right.
4: It's not, like, real as a concept.
0: I asked my husband the other day. He's a finance guy. He's a money guy. The debt, the national debt. I go, who do we owe it to? I don't think he could even answer. He's like, other countries and people and other, and it was, he got all flustered by it.
3: You owe it to the man, the Illuminati, everything that you've been told doesn't exist but actually does beneath
0: Zombie?
3: The surface.
4: The lizard people.
3: Basically, in the end, you know who we owe it to? Tom Cruise.
0: That's it.
4: 1,000%. Now, speaking of things that aren't real, Lake Ontario is now Lake America.
0: Good.
4: Because we just took a body of water and we said, no, it's called this now.
0: We do what we want around here.
4: We absolutely do what we want right now. Here's the thing, though. MapQuest is defying everybody. They're calling it Lake Ontario, and people love them for it.
3: Don't you feel in a certain way that this might all be like a long play, like this renaming of Lake Ontario as Lake America is really just like a sponsored bit, a hashtag sponsored bit by MapQuest?
4: Oh, man. It's like if a great lake had a title sponsor, that would be amazing.
0: Well, the best part is like nobody even knew that you could download MapQuest and use it on your phone, like Waze.
4: Right.
0: And then
4: right.
0: I was like, wait a minute, what? That's a real thing that people do?
4: I remember printing it out to like get directions to my friend's house in 2002.
0: Right.
4: That's what I did.
3: To go 7 miles, it took 19 sheets of paper.
0: Right.
4: Yeah. Right now.

0: Number one on the Apple Store, so people think it's pretty great. Number one. That's how successful that is, just from not changing the name.
1: Just from standing up to the man.
0: This is what Rage Against the Machine was talking about.
1: Maps on parade.
2: All right, and what is the third story?
0: All right, the third story is some actual good news. Tiger Woods is off the road.
1: Hey.
0: Yay!
2: Wait, but did you hear that he's still allowed to drive golf carts, though?
0: I was going to bring that up. And when they asked the judge about that, the judge literally said, you know what? I don't know.
2: Nope.
0: I'm going to have to look into that. That's right, but no, yeah.
1: I think that's what I want to do in my retirement is be a golf cart driver.
2: Of course.
0: Oh, my gosh, I
1: vacation
0: do that
1: communities, now that's like, they're like the new Uber. It's the greatest thing ever.
0: So let's talk about it, right?
2: Mm-hmm.
0: They finally got Tiger off of these streets. His neighbors finally get to experience peace. No more rollover wrecks with cars left on fire. Tiger, you can afford a driver.
2: Yep.
0: Oh, yeah. No pun intended. Get a new driver.
2: Oh, yay!
1: The cruel irony of the world's greatest golfer being terrible with what made him millions. The driver.
0: The driver. Right.
2: See what he did there?
0: I did. You know what? And I made the joke and I missed it.
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0: two.
1: If it was up to my daughters, I truly believe they would still be in my womb right now. My kids did not want to come out. Both of them had to be evacuated by C-section.
2: For reals?
1: Yeah. Like I don't know if my body just doesn't know how to go into labor, or if my kids just refuse to leave because it's warm in there and I would feed them good stuff like Doritos.
2: Oh, so they just loved the day spa at Club Amniosis?
1: Loved it.
2: Yeah.
1: Labor Day delivery stories. Everybody's got one, right? It doesn't matter even if you break your water and go and have a quote-unquote normal delivery. There's no such thing as a normal delivery anymore. And that's why delivery stories are so exciting, right?
2: Yeah, I know. Eventually, like, the storks are just going to be replaced by drones, though.
1: Oh, how sad. They're not nearly as cute.
2: No, they're
1: no.
2: not.
1: And
2: you can hear them coming a mile away.
1: Labor Day delivery stories. If you deliver your baby anytime today, all the way through Monday, Labor Day, we want to hear your stories on Tuesday, and then we're going to pick one winner. They're going to win a whole bunch of diapers. If you need all the info, head to annaandraven.com.

0: 104.9 KVL. Congratulations, you did it. You made it to Friday. Woo!
1: Yeah, yes. Baby!
2: Yeehaw.
1: Come on!
0: Right before the holiday weekend, too. It's nice. It's a nice one. It's a good Friday. What was the weirdest thing you saw this week? You could always call or text 1-800-330-9999. Nick is in for Raven. Raven's out. Producer Sophia. Producer Justin. I had a lizard frog run across my foot last night into the pond in front of my house.
3: Good.
0: I didn't know what it was, but it was small. It was slimy. It looked like a frog because it was slightly hopping, but also very fast and kind of resembled a lizard. And I tried to explain to my husband that a lizard frog had run across my foot, and he told me that was not a real thing.
4: A lizard frog?
0: A lizard frog.
2: Lizard frog.
4: No. Like, unless you're growing, like, Jurassic Pond,
0: yeah.
4: Lizard frog doesn't exist yet.
0: We might. It's pretty gross.
4: Welcome to Jurassic Pond.
0: Where the lizard frogs live.
2: Imagine,
4: like, what her mosquito squad bill must be having, like, a lizard frog pond across from her house?
0: It's disgusting. Ew. It really is. Producer Sophia, strangest thing you saw this week?
3: I mobile ordered my coffee yesterday, and I walked into the coffee shop, and there was a bird on the mobile ordering station. I thought it was a decoration, and it was not. It was a real bird.
4: What kind?
3: It looked like a pigeon, but I'm not sure.
4: Ew, gross.
2: Yeah. Wow.
0: Sophia, you don't know all the different types of birds that exist?
3: No.
0: No, oh no.
4: So
0: no,
4: wait, pigeon just became a bird?
3: It's like the umbrella term for a bird.
4: Okay, yeah.
0: Yeah.
3: In my head.
0: Yeah.
4: It had wings, I didn't want to touch it.
3: Yeah, everything's just in a pigeon.
0: It's always weird. You know where I always see a lot of birds and I think it's weird? Home Depot.
3: Yeah.
0: How they just like fly in and decide they live there now.
4: They run that place. Yeah. Yeah, they totally run that place.
0: Mm-hmm. Justin, weirdest thing you saw this week?
2: I'm not very happy about it. I was in the men's room and...
4: Oh boy.
2: Yeah, yeah. And,
4: all right.
2: In one of the stalls that was open and empty, there was a hamburger wrapper on the floor.
4: Oh, no. Yeah, no, we have gone over this before. You don't eat where you blank. No.
2: Correct.
4: No, it is not acceptable.
2: I was disturbed.
0: Is there anything okay to eat in the toilet?
2: No. Nothing.
4: Nothing. No, not your breakfast. You're not even allowed to bring a beverage.
2: No.
0: Oh, I bring my coffee cup.
3: Yeah, same.
0: Yeah.
4: Wait, I was just going to ask you, ladies, if you ever go in there and like have a hot coffee while you're...
0: Not wild,
4: indisposed.
0: But I'll
4: I mean,
0: put it
4: I know you guys don't
0: sink.
4: Use the restroom. You're just beautiful creatures of the earth.
0: Right. Absolutely.
3: Thank
0: just evaporates
4: yes,
0: into
4: thank
0: thin
4: you.
0: Air.
4: You don't sweat. Exactly. Yeah,
0: no.
4: Exactly.
0: Yeah. No, but I'll bring my coffee cup into the bathroom and leave it on the sink. I know, in theory, that's disgusting,
3: yeah,
0: but I
3: too.
0: Still do it.
3: Whatever.
0: Yeah.
4: It is. Like, they even talked about how, like, public restrooms should have, like, coffee or, like, food areas that you where you can set it down outside and you can mark your name down, like when you pick up your mobile order.
3: Sure. That's
2: almost
3: what the
2: like
3: sink is
2: locker.
3: For.
2: Yeah. Sink, yeah.
0: How about a chicken tender? Like, if you walk in with a chicken tender, it stays pretty self-contained. Like, you could probably put it on a piece of paper and... Never mind. Okay.
4: Wow, this just took a very dark yet delicious turn.
0: Yeah. All right, Nick, go ahead. Give it to us. Strangest thing you saw this week.
4: Everybody knows it is fantasy football draft season. Everyone's involved, you know, got their war rooms together and they're having their drafts and putting together their fake football teams.
0: Me too.
4: I saw a guy out to dinner by himself with a blow up doll, and I knew exactly what it was. He was serving a fantasy football punishment. You see, Sophia, oftentimes when you lose your fantasy football league, you have to sign up to a verbal agreement to serve a punishment the next year. People sometimes have to, like, take airplane flights and just raw dog the flight, or they have to stay in a bar and they can only drink their way out of there. One of the most popular ones is either wearing a sign around town that says, I suck at fantasy football, or dining alone with a blow-up doll.
3: Okay, I did know that. Thank you for explaining it to me, though.
4: Oh, my God, I just mansplained.
3: A little bit.
0: I mean, you should have mansplained it to me because I didn't know what was happening.
4: Okay, can you edit that out where I said Sophia and say Anna instead?
0: Yeah.
4: Okay, thanks.
0: No problem. We'll do that in post. Okay, 1-800-330-9999. You can call or text Strangest Thing You Saw This Week.
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0: You made it to Friday. What was the weirdest thing that happened this week? Stuck out. 1-800-330-9999. Sarah.
1: So I work for this pest control company, and I was spraying these apartments on the inside. Well, I usually don't know these tenants. It's my first time spraying on the inside for them. And then I hear a knock on my window where this older gentleman offered me pork skins.
0: He just offered you pork skins?
1: Yes.
0: Okay. And did you accept it?
1: And I was like, I did not. Oh. I was like, no, I'm okay. I'm good. And then he was trying to force me to eat them. I was like, no, I'm okay. And then he says, well, I love you.
0: Sarah, did you tell him that you loved him too?
1: No, I rolled up my window and I drove away.
0: Oh.
2: Wait a second. So this guy literally offered you pork rinds, and then when you refused them, he said he loved you, and then you drove away.
1: Yes, because I didn't know what to say.
3: This is how the greatest love stories of all time start.
2: Truly, this is like romance as old as time itself. This is veritably Shakespearean.
3: If there was a rom-com.

0: You're listening to 104.9 KVL. Congratulations, you made it to Friday. What did you do this week or what did you see this week that stood out? And man, it was weird. 1-800-330-9999. Andrew, strangest thing you saw this week?
1: So for me, the strangest thing I saw this week is that I saw a grown man walking through the parking lot carrying which looked like a full-size cardboard cutout of himself. And I couldn't figure out why he had it or where he was taking it.
2: Yeah, well, it could be a viral promotion or it could be just the kind of guy that you end up in the trunk of his car. I bet you, though, Andrew, I'm going to guess, is he probably lost his fantasy league? See, I've seen a lot of people doing crazy things when they suck at fantasy and they have to do fantasy punishments. Like Anna, recently I saw somebody dining alone in a restaurant, but they weren't dining alone. They were dining opposite a blow-up doll.
0: Nice. Yeah. You know, that was
2: 100%,
0: a bet. 100%
2: of fantasy punishment.
0: Yes. Isabella, how about you? Strangest thing you saw this week or did?
3: I saw my neighbor dragging a huge bag, plastic bag, and it was like 3 o'clock in the morning to the curb, to the trash can. It kind of weirded me out. They're really like quiet and to themselves.
2: Mm-hmm.
3: I don't know. I just felt like something was in that bag that was human.
2: What's in the box? What's in the box? Why would you have to take the trash out at 3 a.m. unless, of course, you're getting rid of remains or evidence, correct?
0: I agree.
3: That's what I'm thinking.
0: It's real shady.
3: Yeah.
0: It's real weird. Tell me if I'm a bad human being. It's not a body, but my husband, he wants to throw away a rug, but we have a garbage company that has to come pick up our trash, and we're not allowed to. So his plan is to just cut it up and put it in giant black plastic bags.
2: It's the only way to, of course, that's how you do it.
0: No, I said that's cheating, but you can't do that. We're not supposed to throw away rugs or household items. So if I roll it up and put it in plastic, that's the first thing I thought when you said this. I was like, we're probably throwing away rugs they're not supposed to throw away.
2: Oh, but you know, like when you have to throw away your leaves and they say like, oh, no branches or no shrubbery. Like you cut it up into small pieces and you tuck it into the leaf bags. You don't have to go down to the transfer station and do that.
0: Seems like it's breaking the law.
2: Yeah.
0: All right, Frank, yours has nothing to do with neighbors. What is the strangest thing you saw or did this week?
4: A weird kind of sexy improv comedy show with puppets.
2: A weird sexy improv comedy show with puppets.
4: Yes.
2: You performed in it or you saw it?
4: I saw it.
0: Did you have to pay for the tickets?
4: Yes.
0: Oh, how much were the tickets?
4: Rather expensive, actually. It's a national troupe. But it was very unique and very, very funny.
0: Hand puppets or life-size puppets? Does it matter?
2: I think are we talking like Avenue Q size? Or are we talking like...
4: Brian Henson's Puppet Up. It actually was hilarious.
0: Puppet Up? They're sexy puppets?
2: Did you take the kids?
4: Yeah. No.
0: No, you're crazy. This is a sexy puppet show. What are you kidding?
2: You've got to learn somehow. I don't want to have to have that talk with my 13-year-old. Let the puppets do the work.
0: It says a whirlwind of laughter and puppetry, Puppet Up Uncensored. Wow. All right.
2: Did you notice a lot of, can I ask, were there a lot of single men there in trench coats?
4: Some asthmatics.
0: Look at the cleavage on this puppet. This is tremendous. It's weird.
2: Did you think you would live this long to actually be talking about puppet cleavage on the air, Anna? You've made it.
0: Dreams do come true.
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1: Labor Day weekend, all about taking some time off, enjoying your time. We do this thing here, Nick. It's called Fired Friday. And it's when you share stories about the time that you were let go or maybe not let go. A big mistake happens at work. And then we get to play the game where did you get fired or not for it?
2: Oh, so we get to guess at what potentially could have been the lowest moment in someone else's life?
1: Yeah, that's kind of how it works. Yeah, right. But they're usually pretty funny because they're like silly things that happen and big mistakes that were made. And we can all can kind of relate to it. If you have one of those stories, we'd love to hear it. 1-800-330-9999. It's coming up next.

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0: morning, Knoxville. 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Fired Friday, Labor Day edition. As we celebrate time off and all the hard work we put in, when did you make a mistake at work? And we're going to guess whether or not you got fired. 1-800-330-9999. Angela, what went wrong at work?
1: I work at a really busy, nice, upscale bar / restaurant. And I've been working the VIP area for years. Mm-hmm. This particular night, it was extremely busy. There were a lot of celebrities. And I was kind of like by myself serving drinks. So normally when I'm taking a person their drink, I have them on a tray. For some reason, I had the person's credit card on the tray. When I went to them to give them their drinks and their credit card back, it wasn't there. So I'm walking all over the restaurant, the bar area, the VIP. I could not find the credit card anywhere. I felt so bad. I had to tell my boss. It was horrible.
0: Follow-up questions. Nick.
2: Yeah. So the card went missing completely?
1: Yes, I could not find it.
2: Okay, so you couldn't mind it. Now, did you like send it to a cloning ring? Did was this part of an operation or a sting? Or are we talking about a front here? Or is this just a very busy Friday type of accident?
1: Again, it's never happened. It was extremely busy. I don't know if I dropped it. I don't think anybody picked it up off my tray. I don't know. Like
2: anything worse though, when somebody steals your card though, and you like that next thing you know, it leads to identity theft and fraud and all those hassles. So this is kind of a big deal.
0: Well, it's annoying because I understand it's a mistake. So I'm a restaurant kid, Nick. I don't know if you know that. My dad has restaurants. So I grew up working in the restaurants as a server. It happens all the time. Put the check and the credit card in the book that you bring and you drop at the table. But sometimes, if you just grab it, the card will fall out. And there is no worse feelings as a server than when you look and you realize the card fell out of the book and you are frantically searching the ground and trying to figure out where it fell. I would say that you said it was the first time it happened, right?
1: Yes.
0: It stinks for the person, but I'm going to guess you didn't get fired.
1: I got fired.
0: No. They didn't like you for another reason. That's why.
2: You were working by yourself. You were hustling.
1: Yes. They thought their reputation was more important.
0: Oh, I'm sorry to hear that.
1: I still feel bad.
2: Well, when we go to that club and they have a robot server, I just want you to know I will be giving a 10% tip in your defense.
0: I like how you stand your ground, Nick.
2: Man of principle.
0: All right. Okay. Autumn, how about you? What went terribly wrong at work? We're going to guess if you got fired.
3: So I work in a grocery store, and one of the customers asked me for assistance, but she said the word like a million times. So over the intercom, I was really tired, but I did an impression of her.
0: Good.
3: I was like, a customer needs, assistance in aisle,
2: I'm promoting you instantly. Let's get right to the end of this
3: impressions
2: one.
3: Of the customers in the back room, like, all of the time. And so, like, I was just really tired, and I just, like, forgot I was not in the back room. So she complained, and my boss also had heard the intercom.
0: Oh, gosh. Mm.
2: I bet you are the most popular employee at this particular grocery store.
0: Nick, you go first. You think she got fired?
2: It's a one-time thing. Who among us doesn't reach a certain level of customer service frustration where you just feel like you need to act out a little bit? You were just releasing a little steam for comedic value. And if that person, this person should learn a lesson to, maybe clean up their phrasing.

0: so that they don't do that again. So good on you. Good on you. I'm putting, you know what? I'm putting your photo right by the front door, employee of the month.
1: I think you got fired. No, you didn't get fired.
0: Nope.
2: Yeah, no, I'm usually a really good employee, so I got off with a warning.
1: Good. Around here, we just mock each other every single day. Not one of us has lost our job yet.
3: 2 hours ago, Kyle arrived at the bar.
4: Hey, what's everyone drinking?
3: 30 minutes ago, Kyle got his friends another round of drinks.
4: Cheers!
3: 5 minutes ago, Kyle decided to drive home drunk. A minute ago, a law enforcement officer pulled up behind Kyle.
5: Sir, have you been drinking tonight?
3: A chain of events that began 2 hours ago is about to change Kyle's whole world. Drive sober or get pulled over. 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
9: Stay weather alert today as we get into the afternoon and early evening hours, as we could see some strong to severe thunderstorms coming in from the north. It's still going to be hot with highs in the 90s. This forecast is brought

0: 1027.
1: That's your latest forecast. I'm meteorologist Mike Witcher from the East Tennessee Weather Center. And remember to always get the latest forecast weather updates with the East Tennessee Weather app.
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3: 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Yeah.

0: Did your water just break? Are you going into labor? Are you drinking the castor oil? Nobody does that anymore, right? That's a made-up thing. That's not a real thing anymore.
1: What is this, the 50s?
0: I think they when I was pregnant with Hayden, my older daughter, who's 17, I remember that my friends would take shots of that oil trying to induce labor.
1: Or eat really spicy food.
0: Yes. Yes. I had one friend who swore by eating ravioli. She said that when it became time to push the baby out and you were ready, you were done being pregnant, you had to eat a lot of ravioli.
1: Who is the original birthing doctor has to be like a good nonna, right? Just stuff you full of delicious Italian food, and next thing you know, hey, bambino.
0: That's my nonna. I miss my nonna. All right, so if you are delivering today or throughout the weekend, it's Labor Day delivery stories. We want to know who had a baby this weekend all through Monday. And then on Tuesday, you can call the show at 1-800-330-9999. Or you can text us. We'll call you back. And we want to hear your stories. And we'll put you in the running to win a whole bunch of diapers.

0: Good morning, Knoxville. It's 104.9 KVL. Are you having a baby this weekend? We want to hear from you, your Labor Day delivery stories. 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We want to hear what happened.
1: This song should come with a warning. It's very triggering.
0: You like
1: mommy
0: that?
1: Mommy Shark, do, please shoot me.
0: I wore my Mommy Shark t-shirt last night like a true mom.
1: You did?
0: I have one,
1: oh,
0: yes.
1: Oh, that's adorable. So got an idea, talking babies, Labor Day, get where that's going there.
0: Yep.
1: So AAA has come out and said that this may be the worst traffic ever, basically from now through the end of Monday this weekend. So what do you think about this? What about like a mobile birthing unit? Like, let's just say like you're on the road and you're like, you may go into labor somewhere maybe between the Northeast Corridor and the Badlands of the Midwest, right? And you're on the road and what am I going to do? You just like use the app and you just dial up the mobile birthing unit and they just pull over by the side of the road. Bam.
0: You just have a baby on the side
1: just
0: of the road.
1: Just have a baby right on the side of the road and they keep it clean and sanitary.
0: If you call on Tuesday and you tell us that you had a baby on the side of the road, I'm just going to give you the diapers. You win. I don't have to pull your name out of a hat. I don't have to do any of the contest stuff. Like if you say, I gave birth in a car, this is what happened, you just win. That's how it works. How about that? When your wife went into birth, labor, you guys have two beautiful children.
1: Yep.
0: How did
1: second
0: you
1: one
0: do?
1: Was quick. First one was a struggle.
0: Everybody's got a story. Like, that's why we've done this before, and it's amazing because if you're a mom, you know that story of when you deliver always has a caveat. Like, something happened. There's a story that went along with it. How was yours, Nick?
1: So, did you just see The Exorcist?
0: No.
1: Okay. Well, the way... What do you mean, no? How'd you not see the greatest horror movie ever made?
0: I can't watch scary movies. I'm a baby.
1: Well, for
0: I can't
1: everyone
0: help it.
1: Out there who saw it, like, minus the head spinning and the vomiting everywhere and saying all the terrible things, it was my poor wife, like, 24 hours of labor the first time around.
0: Yeah.
1: And because she just wanted to have it au naturel, and then she looked over at me and she's like, oh my God, my husband has a giant head. This thing's not coming out.
0: Right.
1: C-section.
0: Yeah.
1: Second time around, scheduled, bam.
0: Yeah. So I had, same thing. My kids, I always say this, like, if they had the option, they would both still be in my womb right now. They would not come. My body does not know how to go into labor.
1: What is your womb, like a Starbucks?
0: Yeah, it's like really comfortable. It's welcoming.
1: Yeah.
0: It like has
1: great Wi-Fi, comfy chairs.
0: Nice lighting. Mm-hmm. Like they love it in there. Because
1: refillable beverages,
0: I had
1: free snacks.
0: I had a failed induction the first time, and I did all the things. I did they say eat eggplant parmesan.
1: Sure.
0: I ate so much eggplant parmesan. They say to have all the spicy food. I was just eating jalapenos out of a jar. Like I did everything. Nothing worked.
1: Savage.
0: I know. And then I ended up having C-sections both times. It was a failed induction. And it was a terrible failed induction.
1: Is there anything more frustrating for a woman than putting your body through this hell only to then just like, oh, you mean all I had to do was just say yes to the shot and the knife?
0: Right. And that was it.
1: That's it.
0: She came in after 24 hours of labor. They had induced me with everything. My amazing gynecologist, who I love, who I credit with saving my life, but that's a story for another time. And she said to me, listen, you have two options. We take everything off, we let you eat, and then tomorrow morning we start all over again. She's like, or I can C-section this baby and the baby be born in the next 30 minutes. I was like, sold! Give me this baby! And that was it. That's what happened.
1: All we got to do is just give you a quick shot, put your guts on the table, get the baby, put them back in. Hopefully they're in the right place, and there you go.
0: Nick, I showed Raven a picture of my guts of like the baby with the umbilical cord. But it's black and white, so I said it was artistic. I thought he was going to throw up. I was like, it's beautiful.
1: It's not the International Center of Photography.
0: It's gorgeous. All right. Anyway, if you have a baby today all the way through Monday, we want to hear your Labor Day delivery stories. You can get the info at annaandraven.com. And good luck with your baby this weekend.
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And does it even matter what it was? 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
2: It makes me furious. I don't get it.
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1: One problem.
3: My daughter wants to do a spa weekend for her 16th birthday.
2: And I'm being deprived of going there because I'm a guy?
1: You decide the outcome.
0: All right, Gabby, you got to be happy to hear that, right?
3: Yeah, I mean, we can have a family dinner when we get back in town.
1: It's Couples Court on the Anna and Raven Show.
0: Every day a couple joins us to let us know what their disagreement is about. And then it's up for you to decide who's right. Couples Court is presented by Robinhood. Your money, your move. Joining us, it's Susan and Landon. Susan, what's going on?
4: This was like a few days ago. Landon posted an inappropriate reel on his Instagram. And like not even a day later, he sent like a really inappropriate picture to the whole parents group chat for like our son's baseball team. And I'm just disgusted.
0: Wait, but on purpose? By accident? Like what, Landon, what, why?
5: Are we acting out there, big fella?
0: Right.
6: 100% by accident, but I'm not ashamed of it, but it is inappropriate. I did delete it within like 5 minutes, so.
5: You know, Anna, as somebody who's in a bunch of different group chats, also coaches youth sports, if you're not doing things in the group chat that would get you canceled, then you ain't group chatting the right way. But you have to know lines. You've got to be careful. We have lines and we have laws and reasons. You got to know who you're sending what to. It's a very confusing modern world.
0: He sent the picture. It was unacceptable. Did he delete it? What did he do?
4: I mean, it took like 5 minutes before he deleted it. And by that time, a lot of people saw it. And I think the thing that bothers me the most is that Landon doesn't even seem sorry. Like, I want him to say sorry, but he's not even ashamed.
0: So you want him to apologize to the other parents for posting that? And
4: yeah.
0: For the, okay, I see.
5: But do you apologize if they didn't see it? Because now you can be garnering a reputation you didn't necessarily earn?
0: Yeah, but if you sent a picture to a group chat,
5: right,
0: and 5 minutes later, everybody saw that. Nobody's going to say to you, hey, why did you just send me that picture? So I don't know if he has to apologize or not because it was a mistake that was made. But I can understand where Susan's embarrassed.
5: Susan, do your parents follow Landon?
4: I mean, it makes both of us look really bad.
5: Yeah.
4: I'm trying to make a good impression with the other parents, and they see that. And I mean, I feel like if he said sorry, it would undo it a little bit.
5: Susan, a little bit of advice. I would say this is my motto. Steer into it. Become the bad boys, the bad parents, the cool people around town that are always teasing out those dank memes and like the edgy reels. Then people, you know, will learn to respect you.
0: Well, what was the photo of?
6: It was a rather provocative photo of one of the team moms.
0: What? He posted a sneaky pic.
5: Why did you have, Landon, why did you have that photo?
0: Oh, my God.
4: That's a good question.
6: Yeah. Maybe posting it was a bit of a Freudian slip.
5: Freudian slip? You're a pervert. Susan, you win.
0: I mean,
4: wait, why did you
6: I'm
4: have that photo?
6: I'm coaching 12-year-old boys, and they shouldn't be distracted in that way during the course of a game.
5: This isn't the 80s, Landon.
0: I don't know. Okay. All right. So you had this photo. I don't even know how you act, because you're probably sending it to a different group, a guy chat. I know, because my husband's on one of those chats. Listen, does he need to apologize for what he did? I mean, I would think certainly to the woman, but who else? 1-800-330-9999. It's a Couples Court.
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0: It's embarrassing. Susan's husband, in the same week, reposted an inappropriate video on Instagram. That was one thing. You know, he realized it afterwards. He didn't know he did it. And then he, I guess, deleted it. But then what really bothered her is that on the baseball team parent group chat, he accidentally posted a picture of one of the other moms, like kind of making fun of her, from what I gather, or saying that she was dressing too provocatively, and it clearly went to the wrong chain.
1: That's not okay. There are no circumstances, there's no context where this is okay. People need to also be more mindful of what they repost on social media, because most of your likes are also visible to other people.
0: Yes, but here's the thing. Landon says, it was a mistake. I deleted it after 5 minutes. I'm not going to apologize to her because I accidentally did that. What do you think? Does he owe the group chat an apology or the woman apology? Or is he right? Like, whatever, I did it and it's over. 1-800-330-9999. Kurt, whose side are you on?
2: Landon's side.
0: You don't think he should apologize?
2: No, I'm in the military and we always, we're in a guy's group chat and we always accidentally send pictures and he deleted it. And people do things accidentally, he deleted it, but I don't know what he was doing with the pictures of another woman. That should be explained between him and his wife.
0: All right, thanks, Kurt. Nick, thoughts?
1: Kurt, thank you for your service and also no.
0: I just imagine if you're that woman, no matter what she was wearing or what he thought it was inappropriate, and he took that sneaky pic of her. Now it's on a group chat. How humiliating that must be for her.
1: No, the first level of wrong here is the fact that he snuck a pic of someone else's wife or girlfriend, or could be an umpire, who knows? That's wrong. And then the fact that it leaked out and he doesn't want to apologize for it. He doesn't owe an apology. He owes multiple apologies.
0: Whose side are you on? 1-800-330-9999. It's a couple's court. Having an inappropriate sneaky pic that you took on your phone of one of the baseball moms on your son's team, and then you accidentally send it to the group chat. Yep, that's what happened with Landon. And here's the thing. His wife Susan says that he should apologize not only to the woman, but to the entire group chat, and he disagrees. Landon believes that, hey, I made a mistake. I deleted it after 5 minutes. Whatever. She dresses inappropriately. She shouldn't dress like that in front of the kids. What do you think? 1-800-330-9999. Olivia, whose side are you on?
3: Her side, 100%. The least he could do in this situation is apologize. I mean, he was already being gross and weird, so just send out a sorry and make everyone happy.
0: How many guys do you think do this all the time? They take sneaky pics and then they send it to the guys group chat.
3: I think it happens way more often than people think.
1: Yeah, I'm a guy and I can admit it happens way more often than everyone thinks. No, not me, of course.
0: No, not you, Nick. Paul, my husband, has a chain with his brothers and his cousin, and I refuse to look at it anymore because it makes me angry every single time.
1: Oh, it's probably an absolute sewer in there.
0: Yeah. Steve, whose side are you on?
4: I don't even understand how this is a conversation in the first place. Yeah, she's got to take her blinders off and do something about this husband situation, because there is no such thing as an accidental post. If you're not paying attention to what you're doing, you're just making up excuses. So he's way out of line for the entire thing. It's disrespectful. It's mean. It's cruel. And it's borderline cheating on his wife. And yes, he should apologize, but he also really needs to check his behavior. And she's got to think about where they're going.
0: I will say this. There is such a thing as accidental posting, because my father does it all the time and has no idea that he's doing it.
1: Yeah, but he's got grandpa fingers. That's a different thing altogether. Like, people in my age bracket or your husband's like, we know what we're doing. Even if we're mildly served and we're up late at night doom scrolling, we know what we're doing.
0: I would disagree.
5: The verdict is in. Jury foreman, what are the results?
0: Susan, our audience agreed with you. Landon, way out of line. Way out of line for sending that photo. An apology needs to happen.
6: Once you start apologizing, then you're acknowledging you're wrong. I don't acknowledge I'm wrong. I just, in the interest of peace and justice in the American way, I deleted it.
1: Okay, but like at the same time, don't you think you deserve your Game of Thrones walk of shame? Like, come on, there's got to be some sort of pen. I'm not talking about throwing rotten vegetables at you, but you got to own up to it to a little bit.
0: Right.
6: I've deleted and I've bowed my head. I will do no more.
0: Susan, everybody agreed with you. I don't know what you do at this point, so I'm sorry.
1: Yeah. Good luck with this guy, Susan. Yep. Sounds like a fun date.
0: Yep.
1: Maybe he was a first-time offender.
7: I mean, he's not usually like this. I don't know what's gotten into him in the last few weeks. But he's usually a good guy.
0: All right.
7: I'm just going to
0: give it a pass. I get it, Susan. But here's the thing.
3: Yeah.
0: Even if he won't apologize, you should. You should apologize for his behavior. I think as a wife, you can do that. Is it the right thing to do? Should he man up? I think so. But if not, there's nothing wrong with saying, you know, I'm sorry this happened and I apologize.
3: Yeah, I think I'll do that.
1: Someone has to be the grown-up in this family. Landon.
0: Not Landon.
6: Slippery slope. Mm-hmm. Slippery slope.
0: All right. If you have a problem, too, send an email. CouplesCourt@annaandraven.com.
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0: Somebody's going to win a $500 DoorDash gift card, and you get to decide who it is. All summer long, we took your submissions for Anna and Raven's Vacation Food, who had the best meal while on vacation. You can see all the top picks now on Instagram or Facebook at Anna and Raven and vote. Maria, how are you?
1: I'm excited to be one of the finalists.
0: Oh, it's exciting. Tell me all about this delicious steak that you ate in Myrtle Beach.
1: It was great. You know, I mean, you're sitting there having a nice steak, great views. Can't get better than that.
0: Tell us about the steak.
1: I mean, beautifully seared. You know, it was flavorful. I like my steak to be medium rare. So like pink in the inside, tender, juicy. And it was just perfect.
0: All right. Well, congratulations on being a finalist.
1: Thank you. Yes, I'm excited. So now I just need my votes. Let's go.
0: You can see all the finalists and vote who had the best meal on vacation on any of our social media at Anna and Raven.

0: 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All summer long, we took your submissions. Who is going to win this $500 DoorDash gift card? 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Who had the best meal while they were on vacation? We've selected the top choices, and you can go vote now at Anna and Raven on Instagram or Facebook. Christina and her son Luke, where were you on vacation?
1: So this year we went to Emerald Isle in North Carolina. Oh, it's so gorgeous there. I actually don't even want to talk about it because I don't want everybody to go.
0: You want to keep it quiet. Well, I'm looking at this fried shrimp sandwich, and it looks absolutely delicious. Tell me all about it.
1: All right. So I guess it's a dish that was created in Emerald Isle, and it is so simple. It's literally just fried shrimp on a toasted bun with coleslaw. But it is so perfect. And when you eat it in the setting of a beach, it is just heaven.
0: Well, here's the thing. When you get the perfect fried shrimp, and these are the perfect fried shrimps, like just the right amount of brownness and crispiness and enough to make them delicious, not overdone. It makes all the difference in the world.
1: It is. And when you get it on the sandwich, they overload it with so much shrimp that it's falling all over the place, and it is like absolute heaven.
0: Oh, yeah. Did your son get to eat any of it? Did he like it?
1: Oh, yes. He loves it.
2: It was delicious.
0: Yeah. Oh, that sounds good.
2: If you ever go there, I recommend it. It's so good.
0: Well, congratulations on making our top 10 dishes of the summer. Voting is live now at Anna and Raven on social media. Good luck, guys.
1: Awesome. Thanks so much.
0: All right, thanks. Have a great day at school.
2: Bye.
0: Hey, Joy, how are you?
3: Good, how are you doing?
0: Awesome, thank you. I'm looking at this delicious-looking Oreo fudge waffle. Where did you get this masterpiece?
3: It's called A Girl Walks Into a Bar.
0: What a fun name for a restaurant.
3: And it's a husband and wife, I believe.
0: What a fun name for a restaurant.
3: And it's a husband and wife, I believe. You know, they have, like, their story up of how they met.

0: On our social media that has corn, delicious looking fries, and a steak.
1: So we love the Ryu all-inclusive resort, and so we've stayed at a couple over the years, and so as a family we went to Playa del Carmen, and they have this steakhouse called the Black Cow. We went probably 3 times, and it was amazing. Steak was cooked perfectly every time, medium rare. The corn was amazing. The kids were fighting over the fries. It was perfect.
0: Here's the problem I have with this photo. It's not enough fries. Like, when you go to a steakhouse, you want 1,000 bazillion fries. And I'm counting here. You have 1, 2, 3, 4, 5, 6, 7, 8, 9, 10. I mean, they're like the steakish fries, but there's 11 fries. I don't blame your kids. You'd have to remove me from the situation because I'd be smacking them out of their hand.
1: But I didn't mention that we also got 2 appetizers that came with the meal. So there was Caesar salad and mozzarella sticks and dessert.
0: I mean, you got me sold, Christina. This looks absolutely delicious. What's up with this selection of sauces that came with it?
1: Oh, there was chimichurri, steak sauce, and their steak sauce was really different. It wasn't like A1 and a gravy. My favorite was the chimichurri because I love chimichurri to begin with, but it was so good.
0: And
1: I tried them all.
0: I like that they serve them all. I don't like when I have to choose one. Give me the option to try them all with every single different bite.
1: Exactly.
0: All the finalists are up right now on our social media at Anna and Raven. Go vote.
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5: Stay weather alert today as we get into the afternoon and early evening hours, as we could see some strong to severe thunderstorms coming in from the north. It's still to be hot with highs in the 90s. This forecast is

0: 1027. That's your latest forecast. I'm meteorologist Mike Witcher from the East Tennessee Weather Center. And remember to always get the latest forecast weather updates with the East Tennessee Weather app. Let's do
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0: one of my favorite things we do every week. Nick is in for Raven. Raven's son is getting married tonight. He's out the rest of the day.
1: Oh, is tonight the night?
0: Tonight.
1: Ah.
0: Yes.
1: Congratulations.
0: Hey, but you know what's coming up next? It's called Middle Schooler News. So, Nick, every week a middle schooler joins us on the air and they share the three biggest news stories of the week. And I love it because it gives the kids the opportunity to be on the radio. If they want, I'm more than happy to help them write their stories and kind of coach them a little bit.
1: Are we talking like, they ran out of tots at lunch the other day?
0: No, like anything that's happening in the world that they want to talk about. They get the freedom to choose what three things they think are important. They deliver it to the world. It's
1: amazing.
0: Wonderful. Yeah. If you have a middle schooler who's interested, or maybe you're a middle schooler and you're listening right now, you can sign up at annaandraven.com. And we're very excited because Caleb is coming up next.

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1: And now, Anna and Raven's Middle Schooler News.
0: Nick is in for Raven this week while Raven is out celebrating his son's wedding. Nick, every week, a middle schooler joins us on the air to share the three biggest news stories.
2: The three biggest news stories from middle school? It must be nobody likes my haircut, my locker is so gross, and I hate gym class.
0: Oh, let's find out. Caleb, thank you for being our middle schooler this week. We really appreciate it.
3: Yeah.
0: Did you start school yet?
3: Yeah, I'm like sitting in front of it right now.
0: Oh, okay. You probably want to go into class. But go ahead. Tell me all about your school. Is it great? Where do you go to school?
3: I go to school at Pointer Middle School in Hillsborough.
2: What grade are you in?
3: I'm in seventh grade.
0: Very nice. Do you want to say hello or give a shout out to any of your friends or your family?
3: I'm going to give a shout out to my second grade teacher.
0: Oh, what's their name?
3: Miss Phelan Clays.
0: And why do you like your second grade teacher so much?
3: She was probably my favorite teacher that I've ever had.
2: Oh my God, my second grade teacher was my favorite teacher ever too.
0: That is wonderful. And I'm sure it means a lot for her to hear you say that. So thank you for sharing that. All right, Caleb, give us those three big news stories.
3: Fat Bear Week coming soon. 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You can find more information on explore.org Fat Bear Week.
0: It's my favorite. Fat Bear Week is my favorite. I love watching them nonstop. I get no work done when it's happening, and I just cheer for the underdog, the skinniest fat bear, because I'm like, you can do it. If you just set your mind to it, you can do it. Nick, do you obsess over Fat Bear Week?
2: I never knew much about Fat Bear Week.
0: Oh, now you do. Now you do. Now you know all about it. You can watch it online. They look to see who becomes the fattest bear during that week, and you follow them online.
2: Is this like a guilt-free shark week?
0: Kind of, but you cheer for the fatness of the bears.
2: That sounds like a lot of fun.
0: Go ahead, give us that second story.
3: New seabird robot. Swiss and U.S. engineers at MIT and EPFL designed a flapping wing aerial aquatic vehicle, FAAV, to collect samples near iceberg.
0: It's a robot bird?
3: Yeah.
0: Would you want a robot bird as a pet?
3: Sure.
0: Yeah. Do you have any real pets?
3: I have two fish.
0: What are the fish's names?
3: I don't think we ever named them.
0: That's so sad.
2: How'd you never give them a name? Riggs and Murtaugh, Han and Solo, Cagney and Lacey, come on.
0: If you love your fish, let's give them names. Can we name them right now?
3: Sure.
0: What would you like to name them?
3: Jeremy.
0: Yeah.
3: And Bob.
0: Jeremy and Bob.
2: Just like two guys from HR?
0: We don't judge here. That's their names, and now they're loved. If you could only have Jeremy and Bob or the robot bird as a pet, what would you choose?
3: A robot bird.
0: Okay. That's really sad for Jeremy and Bob.
2: Of course you go robo bird. I mean, you can get two fish at any corner pet store.
0: All right, moving on. Story number three, Caleb.
3: State Fair sets new record. The Iowa State Fair set a record for overall attendance at 1,218,834 people visiting in 2026.
0: What's your favorite fair food?
3: Cotton candy.
0: Good choice. Nick, you go to the fair. What's the one thing you have to eat?
2: Anything deep fried on a stick.
0: Mm-hmm. Fried dough. Fried dough with sauce and cheese. A nice pizza frite. I'll take that any day of the week. Well, Caleb, you did such a wonderful job being our middle schooler of the week. Thank you so much.
3: Yeah.
0: You can go into class now, all right? Sound good?
3: Yeah.
0: Tell your second grade teacher I said hi.
3: Okay.
0: All right. Thanks, Caleb. If you have a middle schooler that would like to be featured, you can sign them up at annaandraven.com.
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3: I've never seen a diamond in the flesh.

0: that fantasy.
1: Normally, around this time, every weekday, we play Can't Beat Raven. Raven is out celebrating his son's wedding this weekend.
2: Hooray! Yay, he's someone else's problem now.
1: When he's back on Tuesday, that jackpot is going to be $3,000. That's a whole lot of cash. Remember, you could always sign up to play at annaandraven.com. But Nick has been kind enough to come in and hang out with me the last couple days. And the one thing he is very good at is impressions.
2: I am a master thespian. I enjoy. Would you like a little tease right now? You want a quick one?
1: I would like it. Yes, yes, please.
3: Luke, I am your father.
1: These are too easy. These are too easy.
2: Oh, they are?
1: Yeah, the Star Wars. It's, I don't know, what's his name?
2: Technically Empire. I don't know.
1: Chewbacca?
2: What's his name? Oh, you've only insulted every man, child, and super dork within the sound of your voice all across America. Nice job.
1: You want to play? Text the word Nick, N-I-C-K, to 1-800-330-9999.

0: Good morning, Knoxville. It's 104.9 KVL. Nicky's Master Thespian. Our friend Nick is here in for Raven while Raven is out celebrating his son's wedding tonight. And when he's back on Tuesday, the jackpot for Can't Beat Raven will be $3,000. But in the meantime, Nick is a master thespian.
1: Good morning, Vietnam.
0: See what you did there? That was good. That was like an impression. So if you can correctly get 3 out of 5 right of his impressions, I don't care what you name, the movie, the character, we're going to give you a $100 gift card. All right, Kathy, you know your stuff? You know your movies?
2: I would say 50-50.
0: All right. Well, that's not really that. I don't know. How do you feel about that, Nick?
2: No.
0: Yeah, no. All right, here's how it's going to work. Nick is going to give you impressions, and if you get it right, 3 out of 5, we're going to give you a $100 gift card. How's that sound?
2: That sounds like a plan.
0: All right, here we go.
1: All right, and I love it when a plan comes together, Kathy. Here we go. Let's go to the movies together. Here's your first one. I'm tired of these snakes on this plane.
0: Do I have to beep that? Are you serious, Nick? This is a family-friendly show.
2: Honestly, I have no clue.
0: Oh, my gosh. And after all that beeping I had to just do. All right. What is it, Nick?
1: That's Sam Jackson from Snakes on a Plane.
0: All right. 0 for 5. Second one. Go,
2: yeah,
0: go.
2: Not good.
1: All right, here we go. Ready? Speaking of planes, get off my plane.
2: Airplane?
1: No, I was looking for Harrison Ford in Air Force One when he played the president and he told the bad guys to get off his plane.
0: I mean, this game gets worse and worse.
1: But if we're all going to suffer, we're going to suffer together.
0: Okay, so you need to get the next three right to win the gift card.
1: Come on, Kathy. I believe in you.
2: I need it.
1: Kathy, you know what? You could have been somebody. You could have been a contender instead of a bum, which is what I am.
2: Rocky.
1: No, I'm sorry. I was looking for Marlon Brando from On the Waterfront.
0: I mean, nobody knows even what he's saying, Nick. All right. Well, now you've lost, Kathy. You've just lost.
2: I have.
0: All right. Let's get these other two just for fun.
1: Okay, fine. All right. But being that this is a .44 Magnum, the most powerful handgun in the world, you got to ask yourself one question. Do I feel lucky? Well, do you, punk?
0: Any idea, Kathy?
2: Nope.
0: All right.
1: We were looking for Will Ferrell in Anchorman. Oh, come on, that's Dirty Harry. Entire movie, the IMDb is insulted. It's all shutting down.
0: Our boss said that you were good at this, and he lied. Well, I'm sorry, Kathy. 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

0: Congratulations. You made it to Friday. It wasn't always easy, right?
1: No, this week especially, like, it's a back to school week for a lot of people nationwide. Like, it's a tough week. So, like, you deserve that drink.
0: You know, and the other part about this is that there's the sadness that goes along with it. Really kind of is
1: waking
0: the end of the summer.
1: Day?
0: Well, that's just life, right?
1: Yeah, right.
0: Margarita Friday is all about sharing what you accomplished this week, whether you want to just commiserate or whether you want to proudly share, like, what did you do this week that was so good that you have earned your margarita, especially on this holiday weekend? 1-800-330-99.

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1: Mommy's Margarita Friday.
2: Oh, mama.
1: Anna and Raven.
0: Congratulations, you made it to Friday, the Friday of Labor Day weekend. It wasn't easy to get here. So Nick is in for Raven today while Raven is out. And Nick, how this works is that you get to share what you accomplished this week that has made you earn your margarita or whatever fills your cup.
3: My children made it to school with clothes on.
0: Congratulations, you did it.
3: Hey.
0: Yes.
3: Margarita me time.
0: Tequila. How about you? What did you do this week to earn your margarita? 1-800-330-9999. Destiny.
4: Well, surprisingly and excitingly enough, I finished an ebook that I started. And of course, I mean, like everybody else, I use AI, but I finished it and I'm super excited. I finished the ebook. Now I can actually put it out there and I'm super excited about that.
0: Wait,
4: I have to celebrate.
0: I have questions. How do you write a book but use AI?
4: Well, I created my title. I created all the information and I told it what I wanted it to be about. And then it created it. It put it in order. It gave my chapter. You know, it just did everything. And then, of course, I had to modify it a little bit because it didn't really sound like me. We got it done.
3: Oh, actually, you know, it's funny, Anna. I think I actually saw this book listed on Amazon earlier today. It was called How to Write an Ebook Using AI by Destiny, Claude, and Gemini.
0: That's so nice. It's so good. I don't know. Are you going to sell it for real, though?
4: Yeah, that's the whole point.
0: I mean, right. Do people buy these?
3: It's 2026. People will buy anything.
0: I guess that's true, Nick. All right. Well, enjoy your margarita. I'm going to write 13 ebooks this weekend. That's what I'm going to do.
3: Do it.
0: Yeah. And I'm going to sell them all online for $1 each.
4: Exactly. I'm selling mine for
0: $12. Evelyn, what did you do this week to earn your margarita?
5: So my 7-year-old's room smelled so bad. And apparently, so she made macaroni sculptures in school. And she made another one on her own, but with cooked macaroni and cheese.
3: Oh.
5: It was disgusting by the time I found it.
0: I don't understand why kids do this. They bring food into their rooms when they know they're not supposed to.
3: Mm-hmm.
0: And then they just leave it there. Nick, this week I found a yogurt, empty yogurt with the spoon still in it, like all spilled on my daughter's desk in her bedroom. My 7-year-old, not the teenager.
3: Well, before we go anywhere else, congratulations. Your 7-year-old eats yogurt.
0: It's like Dannon full of sugar. It doesn't count.
3: It's more like dessert than not, like a Greek yogurt.
0: It's
3: okay.
0: Not Greek yogurt with protein, like nothing like that. And I was so irrationally mad about it because I was like, the ants and like, you know, all the things that were going to happen from
3: this
0: yogurt.
3: Oh, it's an absolute bacteria-laden horror show. You should call the CDC to clean it up.
0: Agreed. What did you do this week to earn your margarita? You know what, Nick? You know what doesn't go bad?
3: What?
0: Tequila. 1-800-330-9999. Enjoy your margarita this weekend.
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0: It all comes down to you. Who is going to win this $500 DoorDash gift card? Nick, all summer long, we've been asking people to submit photos of their vacation foods, like that one dish they ate on vacation that was so delicious.
1: I'm already hungry.
0: Oh, gosh. The pictures are incredible. They're going to make your mouth water. You can go vote right now on Instagram or Facebook at Anna and Raven, and you're going to decide who wins. But we talked to a whole bunch of people that were the finalists, and we had a message come in because she was on vacation in Ireland. But here, talk about where she had her food from.
2: Hi, my name is Jordan, and my best meal was in Thailand. I got to have a truly once-in-a-lifetime meal, 8 or 9 courses up in the treetops of Koh Samui, spoiled with Tom Yum-style oysters and a beautiful chocolate coconut dessert that was made to look like a coconut, all the while in the treetops having dinner amongst the beautiful bird song in Koh Samui.
0: When's the last time you had dinner amongst bird song?
1: Dinner amongst beautiful bird song. I don't think that has actually ever happened to me. I mean, I should probably just pull up right now to this beautiful bird song and enjoy a meal.
0: I didn't even understand what she was saying. She's like, Tom Yum, oysters. And I just was like already being swept away somewhere. And also, she's in Ireland and talking about her trip to Thailand. She travels, right?
1: This girl gets around
0: the
1: globe.
0: I like it. It's like my dream come true. All right, you want to see all these dishes for yourself and decide who had the best meal over summer vacation? You can go vote now at Anna and Raven on Instagram or Facebook.

0: 104.9 KVL. Candace, I'm looking at this lobster roll and it looks good. It looks really good. All summer long, we've been taking your submissions for Anna and Raven's vacation foods. Who had the best meal while they were on vacation? It all comes down to this. We have our finalists, and now it's your turn to go vote on our social media, Instagram or Facebook at Anna and Raven. Who should be the big winner? Vote all weekend long. Candace, you got a lock with this lobster roll.
1: It was fantastic.
0: Yeah. Wait a minute. So this is your very first lobster roll. So tell us where you were visiting.
1: Bar Harbor, Maine, and stayed at a hotel called Atlantic Oceanside Hotel, and never had lobster, so hence I never had a lobster roll, and of course I have to try it, because where else are you going to have the best lobster?
0: Right, Maine's the place.
1: So there was a restaurant inside the hotel called The Bistro, and believe it or not, the food was absolutely delicious there. Had the lobster roll for the first time, and then had it numerous times while I was there.
0: I don't blame you. Did they cost $1 million? Because that's my problem with lobster rolls, is that I love them so much, but they cost so much money.
1: You know what? Truthfully, I thought it was going to be a lot less because it is Maine and they have so much lobster.
0: Right.
1: But the average lobster dish was between like $30 and $40 for a lobster roll. But it came with

0: off the ground.
1: I didn't either because it was heavily populated and there was a lot of people there. But like, if I was alone or it was like slow at that restaurant and my husband wasn't like giving me the evil eye, I would have eaten it gravel and all. I really would have.
0: But I prevented it from falling because first I was eating it with a fork, so none of it would fall out of the lobster roll.
1: Yeah. It was a learning curve for you. It was your first one. Well, I love it, Candace. And congratulations on making it to the finals. You're going to be voting all weekend long.
0: Yay. Thank you. Thank you very much.
1: Let's see who's next. Hey, Michelle.
2: Yes.
1: This pizza looks delicious, and that's because you're eating it in Italy. Am I right or am I right?
2: You are so right, and it was so good. It was just very different than here. It was heavenly, just heavenly.
1: First of all, was this your first time visiting Italy?
2: Correct. First time. I had been working for 47 years as an x-ray tech, 37 in the ER. And I said, I'm going to go with my husband's friends. And we went. And it was the very first time I ever set foot.
1: You know, interestingly, you call the pizza light and airy. And it's true. I think a lot of people don't realize that true Italian pizza is not like the thick crust like we have here in America.
2: Correct.
1: So what was your favorite part about it?
2: I think just the taste was so, and the sauce was heavenly, and it just went down so easy.
1: What parts of Italy did you visit?
2: I visited Amalfi, Rome, Sorrento, Pisitano.
1: Very nice. Yeah. Well, it sounds like you had a wonderful time, and my favorite part about this pizza picture is that half of it is eaten. Like, you couldn't even wait. Yeah, you're like, let me eat a slice, and then I will take a picture of it and submit it for this.
2: Yep, I went right on it. Yeah, I couldn't help it. I just went right on it.
1: Well, congrats again on making it to the finals. Now it's your turn to decide who's winning this $500 DoorDash gift card. Go vote on our Instagram or Facebook page at Anna and Raven.
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7: Stay weather alert today as we get into the afternoon and early evening hours, as we could see some strong to severe thunderstorms coming in from the north. It's still going to be hot with highs in the 90s. This forecast is brought

0: Are you having a baby right now?
1: Metaphorically or literally?
0: Literally, oh. Nick. Nick, are you having a baby?
1: No. I can't.
0: Well, you don't know if you don't try, you know?
1: All right. Well, I'm up for anything.
0: YOLO. All right. Labor Day delivery stories. If you go into labor between today all the way through Monday for Labor Day, we want to hear your stories on Tuesday. You can call 1-800-330-9999. You can also send us a text at that same number. Say, hey, can you call us on Tuesday? We're having a baby. And we're going to take all the submissions, get your stories on the air. And then here comes the best part. We're going to put your name in a hat to win a whole bunch of diapers, because that's what you need.
1: Oh, diapers and wipes. Those are the first two things everyone needs. Oh, and also, real quick, if I may.
0: Yeah.
1: If you go into labor while you're traveling during Labor Day, no pictures.
0: Right. That seems fair. Yeah.

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0: Week in Song, every week, producer John joins us to sing the news of the week. Because, Nick, we figured if you're going to get bad news, it's better off if somebody's singing it to you.
3: 100%.
0: Yep. Nick is in for Raven this week, John, yes. While Raven is marrying off his son tonight.
4: Wow.
0: Yes.
4: All right, Jordan, let's go, buddy.
0: I know. Big night.
4: Nick, it's great to meet you.
3: Nice to meet you as well, John.
4: Here's some really not good news.
0: Good.
4: Okay, the debt is now $40 trillion with a T. Dollars.
0: Nobody even knows what that means.
4: Nobody
0: knows.
4: It's
0: like bazillion, gazillion, million dollars.
3: It's not, exactly. It's not my debt, though. It's fine.
4: Yeah. Right, exactly. You know why? That money's not real.
0: Right.
4: I don't know what it means. If we paid it all off, would it end world hunger or keep all of our streets clean? I have a feeling that it won't. But here's a scarier thought. All money isn't real. It's a made-up system to figure out what things cost. It's all pretend. Money's not real.
0: Except when you need it to, like, buy things and survive.
4: Oh, right. No, it's real, like, you know, to live.
0: Right.
4: But it's not, like, real as a concept.
0: I asked my husband the other day. He's a finance guy. He's a money guy. The debt, the national debt. I go, who do we owe it to? I don't think he could even answer. He's like, other countries and people and other, and it was, he got all flustered
3: by
0: it.
3: You owe it to the man, the Illuminati, everything that you've been told doesn't exist but actually does beneath
0: Zombie?
3: The surface.
4: The lizard people.
3: Basically, in the end, you know who we owe it to? Tom Cruise.
0: That's it.
4: A thousand percent. Now, speaking of things that aren't real, Lake Ontario is now Lake America.
0: Good.
4: Because we just took a body of water and we said, no, it's called this now.
0: We do what we want around here.
4: We absolutely do what we want right now. Here's the thing, though. MapQuest is defying everybody. They're calling it Lake Ontario, and people love them for it.
3: Don't you feel in a certain way that this might all be like a long play, like this renaming of Lake Ontario as Lake America is really just like a sponsored bit, a hashtag sponsored bit by MapQuest?
4: Oh, man. It's like if a great lake had a title sponsor, that would be amazing.
0: Well, the best part is like nobody even knew that you could download MapQuest and use it on your phone, like Waze.
4: Right.
0: And then
4: right.
0: I was like, wait a minute, what? That's a real thing that people do?
4: I remember printing it out to like get directions to my friend's house in 2002.
0: Right.
4: That's what I did.
3: To go 7 miles, it took 19 sheets of paper.
0: Right.
4: Yeah. Right now.

0: 1 on the Apple Store, so people think it's pretty great. Number 1. That's how successful that is, just from not changing the name.
1: Just from standing up to the man.
0: This is what Rage Against the Machine was talking about.
1: Maps on parade.
2: All right, and what is the third story?
0: All right, the third story is some actual good news. Tiger Woods is off the road.
1: Hey.
0: Yay!
2: But did you hear that he's still allowed to drive golf carts, though?
0: I was, you know what? I was going to bring that up. And when they asked the judge about that, the judge literally said, you know what? I don't know.
2: Nope.
0: I'm going to have to look into that. That's right. But no, yeah.
1: I think that's what I want to do in my retirement is be a golf cart driver.
2: Of course.
0: Oh, my gosh.
1: Vacation communities now, that's like, they're like the new Uber. It's the greatest thing ever.
0: So let's talk about it, right?
2: Mm-hmm.
0: They finally got Tiger off of these streets. His neighbors finally get to experience peace. No more rollover wrecks with cars left on fire. Tiger, you can afford a driver.
2: Yep.
0: Oh, yeah. No pun intended. Get a new driver.
2: Oh, yay!
1: The cruel irony of the world's greatest golfer being terrible with what made him millions. The driver.
0: The driver. Right.
2: See what he did there?
0: I did. You know what? And I made the joke and I missed it.
2: Whether you're at home or on the road, we're with you.
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0: baby.
1: If it was up to my daughters, I truly believe they would still be in my womb right now. My kids did not want to come out. Both of them had to be evacuated by C-section.
2: For reals?
1: Yeah. Like, I don't know if my body just doesn't know how to go into labor, or if my kids just refuse to leave because it's warm in there and I would feed them good stuff like Doritos.
2: Oh, so they just loved the day spa at Club Amniosis?
1: Loved it.
2: Yeah.
1: Labor Day delivery stories. Everybody's got one, right? It doesn't matter even if you break your water and go and have a quote unquote normal delivery. There's no such thing as a normal delivery anymore. And that's why delivery stories are so exciting, right?
2: Yeah, I know. Eventually, like, the storks are just going to be replaced by drones, though.
1: Oh, how sad. They're not nearly as cute.
2: No, they're not. And you can hear them coming a mile away.
1: Labor Day delivery stories. 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If you need all the info, head to annaandraven.com.

0: Good morning, Knoxville. It's 104.9 KVL. Congratulations, you did it. You made it to Friday. Woo!
1: Yeah, yes. Baby!
2: Yeehaw.
1: Come on!
0: Right before the holiday weekend, too. It's nice. It's a nice one. It's a good Friday. What was the weirdest thing you saw this week? You could always call or text 1-800-330-9999. Nick is in for Raven. Raven's out. Producer Sophia. Producer Justin. I had a lizard frog run across my foot last night into the pond in front of my house.
3: Good.
0: I didn't know what it was, but it was small. It was slimy. It looked like a frog because it was slightly hopping, but also very fast and kind of resembled a lizard. And I tried to explain to my husband that a lizard frog had run across my foot, and he told me that was not a real thing.
1: A lizard frog?
0: A lizard frog.
2: Lizard frog.
1: No. Like, unless you're growing, like, Jurassic Pond,
0: yeah.
1: Lizard frog doesn't exist yet.
0: We might. It's pretty gross.
1: Welcome to Jurassic Pond.
0: Where the lizard frogs live.
2: Just, yeah. because we can't.
1: Can you think of, imagine, like, what her mosquito squad bill must be, having, like, a lizard frog pond across from her house?
0: It's disgusting. Oof. It really is. Producer Sophia, strangest thing you saw this week?
3: I mobile ordered my coffee yesterday, and I walked into the coffee shop, and there was a bird on the mobile ordering station. I thought it was a decoration, and it was not. It was a real bird.
1: What kind?
3: It looked like a pigeon, but I'm not sure.
1: Ew, gross. Yeah.
2: Wow.
0: Sophia, you don't know all the different types of birds that exist?
3: No.
0: No, oh, no.
1: So
0: no,
1: wait, a pigeon just became a bird?
3: It's like the umbrella term for a bird.
1: Okay. Yeah.
0: Yeah.
3: In my head.
0: Yeah.
1: It had wings. I didn't want to touch it.
3: Yeah. Everything's just in a pigeon.
0: It's always weird. You know where I always see a lot of birds and I think it's weird? Home Depot.
3: Yeah.
0: How they just like fly in and decide they live there now.
1: They run
0: like,
1: that all right, place. This is it. Yeah. Yeah, they totally run that place.
0: Mm-hmm. Justin, weirdest thing you saw this week?
2: I'm not very happy about it. I was in the men's room and...
1: Oh, boy.
2: Yeah. Yeah.
1: And, all right.
2: In one of
1: got the
2: stalls,
1: dump button ready?
2: In one of the stalls that was open and empty, there was a hamburger wrapper on the floor.
1: Oh, no. Yeah, no, we have gone over this before. You don't eat where you blank. No.
2: Correct.
1: No, it is not acceptable.
2: I was disturbed.
0: Is there anything okay to eat in the toilet?
2: No. Nothing.
1: Nothing. No, not your breakfast. You're not even allowed to bring a beverage.
2: No.
0: Oh, I bring my coffee cup.
3: Yeah, same.
0: Yeah.
1: Wait, I was just going to ask you, ladies, if you ever go in there and like have a hot coffee while you're...
0: Not wild,
1: indisposed.
0: But I'll
1: I mean, I know you guys don't
0: sink.
1: Use the restroom. You're just beautiful creatures of the earth.
3: Right.
0: Absolutely.
3: Thank
0: just
3: you.
0: Evaporates
1: yes,
0: into
1: thank
0: thin
1: you.
0: Air.
1: You don't sweat. Exactly. Yeah,
0: no.
1: Exactly.
0: Yeah. No, but I'll bring my coffee cup into the bathroom and leave it on the sink. I know in theory that's disgusting,
3: yeah,
0: but I
3: too.
0: Still do it.
3: Whatever.
0: Yeah.
1: It is. Like, they even talked about how, like, public restrooms should have, like, coffee or, like, food areas that you where you can set it down outside and you can mark your name down, like when you pick up your mobile order.
3: Mm, sure. That's
2: almost
3: what the
2: like
3: sink is
2: locker.
3: For.
2: Yeah. Sink, yeah.
0: How about a chicken tender? Like, if you walk in with a chicken tender, it stays pretty self-contained. Like, you could probably put it on a piece of paper and... Never mind. Okay.
1: Wow, this just took a very dark yet delicious turn.
0: Yeah. All right, Nick, go ahead. Give it to us. Strange thing you saw this week.
1: Everybody knows it is fantasy football draft season. Everyone's involved, you know, got their war rooms together and they're having their drafts and putting together their fake football teams.
0: Me too.
1: I saw a guy out to dinner by himself with a blow-up doll, and I knew exactly what it was. He was serving a fantasy football punishment. You see, Sophia, oftentimes when you lose your fantasy football league, you have to sign up to a verbal agreement to serve a punishment the next year. People sometimes have to, like, take airplane flights and just raw dog the flight, or they have to stay in a bar and they can only drink their way out of there. One of the most popular ones is either wearing a sign around town that says, I suck at fantasy football, or dining alone with a blow-up doll.
3: Okay, I did know that. Thank you for explaining it to me, though.
1: Oh, my God, I just mansplained.
3: Yeah, a little bit.
0: I mean, you should have mansplained it to me because I didn't know what was happening.
1: Okay, can you edit that out where I said Sophia and say Anna instead?
0: Yeah.
1: Okay, thanks.
0: No problem. We'll do that in post. Okay, 1-800-330-9999. 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

0: Congratulations, you made it to Friday. What did you do this week or what did you see this week that stood out? And man, it was weird. 1-800-330-9999. Andrew, strangest thing you saw this week?
1: So for me, the strangest thing I saw this week is that I saw a grown man walking through the parking lot carrying which looked like a full-size cardboard cutout of himself. And I couldn't figure out why he had it or where he was taking it.
2: Yeah, well, it could be a viral promotion or it could be just the kind of guy that you end up in the trunk of his car. I bet you, though, Andrew, I'm going to guess, is he probably lost his fantasy league? See, I've seen a lot of people doing crazy things when they suck at fantasy and they have to do fantasy punishments. Like Anna, recently I saw somebody dining alone in a restaurant, but they weren't dining alone. They were dining opposite a blow-up doll.
0: Nice. Yeah. You know, that was
2: 100%,
0: a bet.
2: 100% of fantasy punishment.
0: Yes. Isabella, how about you? Strangest thing you saw this week or did?
3: I saw my neighbor dragging a huge bag, plastic bag, and it was like 3 o'clock in the morning to the curb, to the trash can. It kind of weirded me out. They're really like quiet and to themselves.
2: Mm-hmm.
3: I don't know. I just felt like something was in that bag that was human.
2: What's in the box? What's in the box? Why would you have to take the trash out at 3 a.m. unless, of course, you're getting rid of remains or evidence, correct?
0: I agree.
3: That's what I'm thinking.
0: It's real shady. Yeah. It's real weird. Tell me if I'm a bad human being. It's not a body, but my husband, he wants to throw away a rug, but we have a garbage company that has to come pick up our trash, and we're not allowed to. So his plan is to just cut it up and put it in giant black plastic bags.
2: It's the only way to, of course, that's how you do it.
0: No, I said that's cheating, but you can't do that. We're not supposed to throw away rugs or household items. So if I roll it up and put it in plastic, that's the first thing I thought when you said this. I was like, we're probably throwing away rugs they're not supposed to throw away.
2: Oh, but you know, like when you have to throw away your leaves and they say like, oh, no branches or no shrubbery, like you cut it up into small pieces and you tuck it into the leaf bags. You don't have to go down to the transfer station and do that.
0: Seems like it's breaking the law. Yeah. All right, Frank, yours has nothing to do with neighbors. What is the strangest thing you saw or did this week?
4: A weird kind of sexy improv comedy show with puppets.
2: A weird sexy improv comedy show with puppets.
4: Yes.
2: You performed in it or you saw it?
4: I saw it.
0: Did you have to pay for the tickets?
4: Yes.
0: Oh, how much were the tickets?
4: Rather expensive, actually. It's a national troupe. But it was very unique and very, very funny.
0: Hand puppets or life-size puppets? Does it matter?
2: I think are we talking like Avenue Q size? Or are we talking like...
4: Brian Henson's Puppet Up. It actually was hilarious.
0: Puppet Up? They're sexy puppets?
2: Did you take the kids?
4: Yeah. No.
0: No, you're crazy. This is a sexy puppet show. What do you mean?
2: You've got to learn somehow. I don't want to have to have that talk with my 13-year-old. Let the puppets do the work.
0: It says a whirlwind of laughter and puppetry, Puppet Up Uncensored. Wow. All right.
2: Did you notice a lot of, can I ask, were there a lot of single men there in trench coats?
4: Some asthmatics.
0: Look at the cleavage on this puppet. This is tremendous. It's weird.
2: Did you think you would live this long to actually be talking about puppet cleavage on the air, Anna? You've made it.
0: Dreams do come true.
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0: 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I'm meteorologist Mike Witcher from the East Tennessee Weather Center. And remember to always get the latest forecast weather updates with the East Tennessee Weather app.
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0: KDL weather.
1: Stay weather alert today as we get into the afternoon and early evening hours, as we could see some strong to severe thunderstorms coming in from the north. It's still going to be hot with highs in the 90s. This forecast is

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1: 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I'm meteorologist Mike Witcher from the East Tennessee Weather Center. And remember to always get the latest forecast weather updates with the East Tennessee Weather app. Bring
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1: Good afternoon, sure hope you're having a great Saturday. Plenty of heat and humidity, and it's only going to continue to get hotter with a heat advisory in effect all the way through 8 o'clock this evening. Plus, a couple of rounds of showers and thunderstorms that could become strong to severe. We're under a level 1 and 2 risk. 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That's your latest forecast. I'm meteorologist Mike Witcher from the East Tennessee Weather Center. And remember to always get the latest forecast weather updates with the East Tennessee Weather app.
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1: Good afternoon. Sure hope you're having a great Saturday. Plenty of heat and humidity, and it's only going to continue to get hotter with a heat advisory in effect all the way through 8 o'clock this evening. Plus, a couple of rounds of showers and thunderstorms that could become strong to severe. We're under a level 1 and 2 risk. 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That's your latest forecast. I'm meteorologist Mike Witcher from the East Tennessee Weather Center. And remember to always get the latest forecast weather updates with the East Tennessee Weather app.
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When I walk on by, girls be looking like Debbie Fly. 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
1: Good afternoon. Sure hope you're having a great Saturday. Plenty of heat and humidity, and it's only going to continue to get hotter with a heat advisory in effect all the way through 8 o'clock this evening. Plus, a couple of rounds of showers and thunderstorms that could become strong to severe. We're under a level 1 and 2 risk. 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Walk in to get immediate mental health care. That's your latest forecast. I'm meteorologist Mike Witcher from the East Tennessee Weather Center. And remember to always get the latest forecast weather updates with the East Tennessee Weather app.

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1: Good afternoon, sure. Hope you're having a great Saturday. Plenty of heat and humidity, and it's only going to continue to get hotter with a heat advisory in effect all the way through 8 o'clock this evening. Plus, a couple of rounds of showers and thunderstorms that could become strong to severe. We're under a level 1 and 2 risk. 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That's your latest forecast. I'm meteorologist Mike Witcher from the East Tennessee Weather Center. And remember to always get the latest forecast weather updates with the East Tennessee Weather app.
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Yeah, what do we have? 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
1: Good afternoon, sure. Hope you're having a great Saturday. Plenty of heat and humidity, and it's only going to continue to get hotter with a heat advisory in effect all the way through 8 o'clock this evening. Plus, a couple of rounds of showers and thunderstorms that could become strong to severe. We're under a level 1 and 2 risk. 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That's your latest forecast. I'm meteorologist Mike Witcher from the East Tennessee Weather Center. And remember to always get the latest forecast weather up.

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1: Gotta get that. Gotta get that. Gotta get that.

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1: Well, it sure was nice to see a little bit of rainfall on Saturday. Now, as we get into our Sunday, we have a chance for a few pop-up showers and thunderstorms. The heat and humidity continues with forecast highs back in the 90s. This forecast is brought to you by Master Batteries.

0: That's your latest forecast. I'm meteorologist Mike Witcher from the East Tennessee Weather Center. And remember to always get the latest forecast weather updates with the East Tennessee Weather app.
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1: Well, sure, it was nice to see a little bit of rainfall on Saturday. Now, as we get into our Sunday, we have a chance for a few pop-up showers and thunderstorms. The heat and humidity continues with forecast highs back in the 90s. 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That's your latest forecast. I'm meteorologist Mike Witcher from the East Tennessee Weather Center. And remember to always get the latest forecast weather updates with the East Tennessee Weather app. Check music. 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